0: khakis? What's fresh air without baki? What's Waitrose without Iceland? What's tacky without diamonds? What's laughter without crying? What's perfect without trying?
1: Because it feels like stargazing in the sunshine, strawberry milkshake.

21st century paranoia, iron walls, barbed wire, passports, crossfire. Get yours right now. There's not enough to go around. Everything is possible.

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It's a sound system you hear when you say yes, yes, yes. So turn it up and you know you're blessed. This is a sound, I must confess, is the best with Radio Rodez.

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1: Oh Lord, won't you buy me a Mercedes Benz? My friends all drive Porsches, I must make amends. Worked hard all my lifetime, no help from my friends. So oh Lord, won't you buy me a Mercedes Benz? Oh Lord, won't you buy me a color TV? Dialing for dollars is trying to find me. I wait for delivery each day until 3. So, oh Lord, won't you buy me a color TV? Oh Lord, won't you buy me a night on the town? I'm counting on you, Lord. Please don't let me down. Prove that you love me and buy the next round. Oh, Lord, won't you buy me a night on the town? Everybody, oh, Lord, won't you buy me a Mercedes Benz? My friends all drive Porsches. I must make amends. Worked hard all my lifetime, no help from my friends. So, oh Lord, won't you buy me?

But as the fog turned around the screen, you told me you've been listening since you was 23. And even showed them photographs, the places that you've been. You told me God's a woman, and I told you I agree. 40 weeks inside of me, a flower that you grew. Your hair inside an afro, it's natural, you cute. Her flights to Argentina, yeah, you're modeling for food. Her water signs Aquarius, compatible, I knew. And said I'm sorry, cancers, we emotional, it's true. And call me dancing, helpless, use a romantic, said you knew. Yeah. These encounters, random, say you planned it, say it's true. Yeah. We distracted, holding on to combos, you confused. Read about me, and I'm barely asking you the truth. Your advances, hope you're making carrots, use a jewel. Yeah. Rio de Janeiro, stamp the address into you. Yeah. I spoke in broken English, my Portuguese is fluent.

ugly. Scribbling, I'm writing to your overseas or company. Letters never sending, you've been hard to reach, ignoring me. Both our lives are shambles, you responded to me arguing. 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And you're still ecstatic, how's your diet and your quarantines? Brown skin, nothing like a woman hypnotizing. She built the planet, came to sit and ask me, but you hard to please. You above me, held my hand and promise, said I hardly squeeze. You was magic, said you Cleopatra, said you hard to reach. I said you hard to reach. I hope this letter reaches you. Best wishes to my secret boo.

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4: A slight feeling of panic arises in me because I don't know what I expect myself.

Okay, I seen a lot. Running in and out of granny house. 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First time I seen a rock. Hit it right there in the chair watching WWF. First time he seen the rock. Had my grandma pissed. Went to school all white, K-Swiss. Told him change that shit. Put it on Rap City Basement. Gemma Styles, V, and Jada Kiss. First time I seen the locks. Started get it hot. Homicide. Drive by XD's. Lemon squeeze. Red beans and Glocks. 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Made his breathing stop. 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
2: 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One love. 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Keep on rocking. 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